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blue, drifting off to the evening news. She said, honey, what would you do if you'd have never met me? I just laughed, said, I don't know. I could take a couple guesses, though.

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Another young man takes his place. Average Joe, average pace.

I'm a country boy, I got a four-wheel drive. Climb in my bed, I'll take you for a ride. Up city streets, down winding roads.

0: Det å lage musikk som virkelig betyr noe for folk, altså det må være en ganske spesiell og veldig god opplevelse. Og Megan Maroney fortalte om den beste fan-tilbakemeldingen som hun har fått da hun var I Norge nå nylig, og det til vår reporter Thea Eriksen.
1: You know, one of my favorite like feedback from my fans would be when they tell me that my music made them break up with their boyfriend, that treated them like crap. I've had songs in my life where I heard it and I was like, this guy doesn't deserve me. gotta go. So I think that's cool.

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0: Det er jo noe som heter at du skal behandle andre som du vil bli behandlet selv, og Kenny Chesney, han en av dem som har et rykte på seg for å være skikkelig ålreit innen countrymusikken da, og dette her bekreftet Meghan Maroney da hun var i Norge tidligere og fortalte at han altså den hyggeligste kjendisen hun vet om.
1: Nicest celebrity I've ever met, Kenny Chesney. I obviously toured with him and he's become one of my close friends, but he's just like salt of the earth, and his whole crew is like that too. Like touring him with him was so inspiring to me because like he has such good people around him, and I realized that that all starts with like the top, which is him, and how it trickles down. He treats everyone with respect. He's so generous to people, supportive. Like I think he really, like when I got to open for him on that tour, like it changed my career in a very positive way because he was like shouting from the rooftops like I love her and her music, you know. And yeah, he's the best.
0: Jeg har musikk til deg fra Kenny Chesney straks her på PT, og aller først skal vi kose oss med denne klassikeren nå fra Linne Andersen.

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0: Clint Black har de siste årene intervjuet kolleger, altså andre artister, og da han pratet med Brad Paisley, så kom det her faste spørsmålet som han pleier å avslutte med.
1: When you get to heaven, if you could play with anyone who is already there, mm-hmm. who would it be and what song would you sing?
2: I think Roger Miller. Any one of his songs, anything he'd want. I never got to meet him. He was a hero of mine. I just loved his sense of humor. So, you know, we'd do Dang Me or something like that, and I'd want to hear him do that scat singing and, yeah. you know, probably do that.
1: It's a great choice, and if you find Roger Miller up there, there's going to be a whole lot of great people around him.
2: Well, if he made it.
1: Yeah.
0: Ja, hvem vet? Kanskje får Brad Paisley møte Roger Miller i himmelen en dag. Her We Danced på P10 Country.

0: Det ikke så alt for lenge siden Tucker Wetmore hørte musikken sin på radio for aller første gang. Hør her.
1: It was beginning of 2024, and I had just released I just released Wine Into Whiskey, and we were heading to the photo shoot to shoot the Wind Up Missing You cover photo, and we were driving down the road, and it came up on the radio, and we had no idea it was going to be played or nothing. It was kind of just like super organic, and that was a pretty crazy moment. We ended up getting pulled over for speeding in that same car ride, so it was kind of an eventful car ride, but yeah, it was probably beginning of 2024.
2: How did it felt? Were you like proud or like?
1: Yeah, it was more so like, what the hell is going on? You know, I've been working so hard for so long that at that point I was like, this is the coolest thing in the world, but I don't really know how to feel right now. It's, you know, a little overwhelming, but it's at the same time, I was like, this is everything I've ever wanted, and I feel like it's kind of happening right now.

0: Hvordan endte Stella Lefty opp med å lage den musikken hun lager? Det spørsmålet fikk hun av Snapchat tidligere i år, og her er svaret.
1: I think the root of everything was like I wanted to be making the music that I actually like wanted to turn on my car and like listen to, and that made me feel a certain way. Yeah. And so I feel like the music I was making originally was music I obviously loved and I still love, but it's just not like what I grew up listening to was like a very like it was like early Taylor okay. or like Tim McGraw, or there was just like certain songs that I was like these are the ones that I always go back to like when I'm thinking of inspiration. So then I just started making music that was like
2: the vibes you wanted to feel.
1: Yeah, the vibes I wanted to feel.

0: Da Steve Earle ble intervjuet av Rolling Stone for noen år siden, så svarte han ærlig på spørsmålet om han har begått noen lovbrudd I løpet av livet.
1: Besides picking up candy at the grocery store, you know, that kind of stuff, which my dad made me feel really bad about, so I never did it again. Stealing speakers off of poles at football fields to make PA systems, you know, that's kind of what you did in those days, or microphones from the auditorium. I was guilty of some equipment theft in junior high school and high school.

0: PT Country.
1: On a warm summer's evening, on a train bound for nowhere, I met up with a gambler. We were both too tired to sleep, so we took turns of staring out the window at the darkness till boredom overtook us. And he began to speak. He said, "Son, I've made a life

0: you, my man?
1: It doesn't matter. It's 5 o'clock somewhere.
0: It's always on 5 in Margaritaville, come to think of it.
1: Yeah, I heard that.
0: You've been there, haven't you?
1: Yes, sir.
0: I've seen your boat there.

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Well, I guess I look different too, 'cause time changes everything.

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